0: Big 104. We're wrapping up another 30-minute Big Music Marathon with Meatloaf, I Do Anything for Love. 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
4: Under partly to mostly cloudy skies tonight, the low dipping down to 51. It'll be mainly cloudy, but a little milder for us on Thursday with a high of 73. Mostly cloudy, a little warmer still with a brief shower or two in the afternoon Friday at the high 75. Mostly sunny, less humid, and a bit cooler heading into the weekend. The high just 66 on Saturday. For Blueberry Broadcasting, I'm AccuWeather meteorologist Jason Caterina.

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0: The biggest hits on Big 104. That's Verve with Bittersweet Symphony. And before that, Glass Tiger, Don't Forget Me When I'm Gone. 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Coming right up, we got another AccuWeather forecast, and we got Dire Straits and Tall Bachman on the way on Big 104.
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4: Under partly to mostly cloudy skies,

0: tonight, the low dipping down to 51. It'll be mainly cloudy, but a little milder for us on Thursday with a high of 73. Mostly cloudy, a little warmer still with a brief shower or two in the afternoon Friday at the high 75. Mostly sunny, less humid, and a bit cooler heading into the weekend, the high just 66 on Saturday. For Blueberry Broadcasting, I'm AccuWeather meteorologist Jason Caterina.
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Big 104, Ryan Cody is back in full force. Don't forget to hang out with him tomorrow for the Top 6 at 6. He's going to be bringing you the top 6 songs from October of 1987. Cannot believe that we're already in October. Here's Tina Turner on Big 104.

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0: Big 104, that is Seal with Kiss from a Rose. And I have to share this because this is another one of those weird things with songs and thinking that you have heard a lyric your whole life. It is not Seal a Kiss from a Rose on the Grave. It's gray, as in the color. 41 years old, and I'm just finding this out thanks to TikTok. Are you kidding? This whole time, I've thought he's been saying sealed from a kiss from a rose on the grave. It's the color gray. Who knew? Before that, Toto with Africa, helping us wrap up another 30-minute big music marathon. And we got an AccuWeather forecast coming at you. Right after that, Billy Joel and Bruce Springsteen on Big 104.
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3: Under partly to mostly cloudy skies tonight, the low dipping down to 51. It'll be mainly cloudy, but a little milder for us on Thursday with a high of 73. Mostly cloudy, a little warmer still with a brief shower or two in the afternoon Friday, the high 75. Mostly sunny, less humid, and a bit cooler heading into the weekend, the high just 66 on Saturday. For Blueberry Broadcasting, I'm AccuWeather Meteorologist Jason Caterina.

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0: 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Congratulations to Holly Pelletier. 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
1: Under partly to mostly cloudy skies tonight, the low dipping down to 51. It'll be mainly cloudy, but a little milder for us on Thursday with a high of 73. Mostly cloudy, a little warmer still with a brief shower or two in the afternoon Friday, the high 75. Mostly sunny, less humid, and a bit cooler heading into the weekend, the high just 66 on Saturday. For Blueberry Broadcasting, I'm AccuWeather meteorologist Jason Catarina.

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0: From the Norm's usedcars.com weather desk.
4: Skies remain partly to mostly cloudy through the overnight hours with the low reaching 51. Later on our Thursday, mainly cloudy but a bit milder with the high moving up to 73. Mostly cloudy, a brief shower or two in the afternoon for Friday with a high 75. Cooler and less humid heading into the weekend, but mostly sunny skies on Saturday. A high dialed back to 66. For Blueberry Broadcasting, I'm AccuWeather Meteorologist Jason Caterina.

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2: Skies remain partly to mostly cloudy through the overnight hours with the low reaching 51. Later on our Thursday, mainly cloudy but a bit milder with the high moving up to 73. Mostly cloudy, a brief shower or two in the afternoon for Friday with the high 75. Cooler and less humid heading into the weekend, but mostly sunny skies on Saturday. The high dialed back to 66. For Blueberry Broadcasting, I'm AccuWeather Meteorologist Jason Catarina.

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1: Skies remain partly to mostly cloudy through the overnight hours with the low reaching 51. Later on our Thursday, mainly cloudy but a bit milder with the high moving up to 73. Mostly cloudy, a brief shower or two in the afternoon for Friday with the high 75. Cooler and less humid heading into the weekend, but mostly sunny skies on Saturday. The high dialed back to 66. For Blueberry Broadcasting, I'm AccuWeather meteorologist Jason Catarina.

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4: Skies remain partly to mostly cloudy through the overnight hours with the low reaching 51. Later on our Thursday, mainly cloudy but a bit milder with the high moving up to 73. Mostly cloudy, a brief shower or two in the afternoon for Friday with a high 75. Cooler and less humid heading into the weekend, but mostly sunny skies on Saturday. A high dialed back to 66. For Blueberry Broadcasting, I'm AccuWeather meteorologist Jason Caterina.

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2: Skies remain partly to mostly cloudy through the overnight hours with the low reaching 51. Later on our Thursday, mainly cloudy but a bit milder with the high moving up to 73. Mostly cloudy, a brief shower or two in the afternoon for Friday with the high 75. Cooler and less humid heading into the weekend, but mostly sunny skies on Saturday. A high dialed back to 66. For Blueberry Broadcasting, I'm AccuWeather meteorologist Jason Catarina.

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4: My man, William Bosworth, is 86 years old. And he was arrested by Florida deputies for driving 110 miles per hour in his Nissan 350Z convertible. He's also

0: also accused of racing a red Corvette. This guy's living a Prince song. I'm telling you, he's having a great time. Now, Bosworth said that this has ruined his life. He received a year of supervised probation, a $500 fine, and he has to take an advanced driver improvement course, and he lost his driving privileges for a year. Now, he spent over $7,000 on legal costs to fight this thing, but the worst part of the whole deal is losing the ability to drive. He said he's not in jail, but he's behind bars in his house. He can't drive himself to the store. He cannot visit friends. The gated retirement community that he lives in requires a driver's license to operate a golf cart. Bosworth says it has put a terrible burden on his wife. They don't go out to eat anymore. He's basically a dead man walking. Now, his beautiful 2006 gray Nissan 350Z convertible that has customized seat covers that show his last name sits in his garage and mocks him as he walks past it every day. Cars have been a big, big part of this guy's life. For decades, he competed in legal drag racing. Now, he doesn't dispute that he was driving fast when he got arrested. He admits, yeah, it's possible he could have been going 110, but he maintains he was not racing the red Corvette. He said he thought the Corvette was going to hit him, so he tried to get out of the way. That didn't go
1: defensive
0: over good
1: driving. Yeah, come on.
0: Exactly.
1: Oh, now we go to jail for defensive driving.
0: He does say that he supports excessive speeding law. He said, yeah, it's a good law, but one size doesn't necessarily fit all. Maybe there should be some leeway. He says that right now he is walking on eggshells and trying to be the best boy you can be till he gets his license back. 86.
1: Oh. 86, 110 miles an hour, and you go viral? Pawpaw, you've lived a life, and this is this is the way you're going out?
0: Mm. Take my advice, right, brother. You need to drive slower. I'm all about that.
1: Yeah.
2: Where's the lightning going to strike?
1: Hey, hey. Do as Lamar says, but not as Lamar does in this case.
0: That's right.
1: All right, you guys, this next story is so perfect. It happened in Long Island. John DeBacker helped a family rescue their cat, Lola. Lola had spent 5 days trapped upside down for most of that time behind a wall in the family's home. So the family was moving out of their second floor apartment, and Lola, you know, cats don't, when you're moving out boxes and people and stuff, that freaks cats out. Lola shoved herself under a floorboard and she couldn't get out. And the family tried day after day, and that's when they called in my man here, John DeBacker. John and his team have a business where they rescue cats, and they've been rescuing cats for 15 years. So I think if you're going to get into the cat rescue business, the first thing I suggest is that you do it in a densely populated area like New York City or Long Island, right?
3: Yeah.
1: So they set up a camera. They set up a trap with food, and they tried to lure Lola out, but Lola would not take the bait. And then she stopped showing up at all, and they realized she had fallen and she was trapped. She was eating insulation. She was becoming increasingly weak, and John DeBacker was losing hope. But then everything changed. They got a contractor in who brought an electric, kind of a sawzall kind of thing, and cut a hole in a different part of the wall, and they used the camera. They could see Lola, and they said, she's nervous. Well, yeah, she's upside down, trapped between the drywall. John DeBacker shoved himself through that narrow hole, moved himself into a standing position, and began pulling Lola out very gently backward.
0: Oh, man.
1: She survived. They took her to the emergency vet. She's back with her family. She's going to need a lot of vet care because she did eat some insulation. But John DeBacker said, look, I have four cats of my own. And when you're preparing to move, you secure the cats first because moving will scare cats into hiding. My favorite part of all of this is he shows up to help your cat in his Catman costume. He's not Batman. He's Catman.

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4: We got some very awesome, thrilling, exciting news yesterday. And we didn't mention it yesterday in the show. I don't know. We're just confused all the time. But our True Weird Stuff podcast has been nominated by the Signal Awards as the best indie podcast. Round of applause.
5: Yay. It's a really big deal because we keep on going up against the big guys with stuff.
4: Yeah. I mean, if you've been with us, you know that we lose to the best. But the thing with the Signal Awards, this is an international competition and the judges are just like jaw dropping. And to be nominated, I know we say this a lot, but it's true. To be nominated is huge. And it's actually a twofer because True Weird Stuff is in the juried category where the judges are listening. And it's also in the Signal Listener's Choice category. And people all around the world vote on that from now till Thursday, October 15th. And I do believe, Doc, we're going to put a post up on our Facebook and we'll share it around. So if you have a minute and you don't mind and you're a True Weird Stuff listener, it'd be awesome if you voted for it.
6: Yeah, you can vote right now just by going to bobandsherry.com/vote.
4: It's right there. Oh, put it up on the web. See, I have a list of personal problems I'd like to run by Doc so that he could solve those as well. But that seems invasive and inappropriate. Doc, Kevin has this rash on his arm. I'd like you to have a look at that. Tell me what you think.
6: I'll get right
4: on. So, bobandsherry.com/vote. Everybody here, we work really hard on that goofy little podcast for you. And this is so exciting. I mean, Max, speak to this.
5: I mean, the thing is to be able to recognize by people that are in the industry. It's a really cool thing for us. And if you could help us out and vote, because this people's choice, this is your award. And if you could help us out, it always feels like we're asking to help us out with something.
4: But, I know, God, we're pathetic.
5: But please, could you help us out with this?
4: Please, can we have some more, please? Yes. We're pitiful. We should change the name of the show to Pitiful and Desperate.
5: I'm pitiful.
4: You know, we are. And I'm desperate. We're pitiful and desperate. With our friend Lamar, who's neither of those things,
5: no.
4: And what the heck?
5: No.
7: Just
4: how did
7: vote,
4: he end
7: would
4: up
7: you?
4: Here?
7: Just vote. Just vote.
4: So, and we want to say thank you to the judges at the Signal Awards who chose True Weird Stuff and as a nominee in the indie podcast category, because we are definitely an indie podcast. Thank y'all. We appreciate you. It's the Bob and Sherry Show.

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0: Oh, hello. Gateway to the weekend.
8: Yes, yes, yes.
6: Yeah.
0: We will be doing our live happy hour tonight, 7 p.m.
8: Yes,
0: Eastern on our YouTube channel. And we will remind you if you're on our app, we'll send out a text to you and remind you on our Facebook and stuff. Welcome, everybody. Good. Are we good, guys?
6: Yeah,
0: we
6: doing
0: good?
6: All right.
8: We're good. We're good. We're good. I'm looking forward to tonight because last week we were talking about you stripping off your clothes in the parking lot. So I don't know what's going to happen tonight. I mean, yeah.
0: Just saying. Hey, maybe it's your turn. I showed you mine.
8: Let's move on to the next subject.
0: we're still kind of riding the high. True Weird Stuff won W3 Awards, 21st annual W3s. It recognizes digital work from around the world. Our episode, The Bunker, won a gold and for history podcast and for writing, which for Little Miss Teacher's Pet here, like, you can just stick a fork in me, I'm done. And then The Living Corpse, which is the true story of Country Bill White, who made his living burying himself alive at drive-in movie theaters and car dealerships. That won Best in Show, which is the highest award you can get. Lamar is in that episode. Carla is in that. Lamar's wife, Carla, plays Country Bill's girlfriend in that episode. We had so much fun making it. And I tell you that when we were notified, I said to Max, is that good or is that like honorable mention?
6: No, that's like in the Westminster Dog Show. It wasn't just best in the category. Hey, it was best in show.
0: Because y'all know us in the radio side of our lives. It's an honor to be nominated. But in the podcast side of our lives, we actually win little trophies and stuff. And it wouldn't happen if you weren't listening to True Weird Stuff. So thank you. Thank you. Thank you. I want to shift gears. We have a great moron in the news coming up for you. Diddy is in Morons today. Comedian Heine Einbinder and your dog understands what you're saying. Not just your tone, not just your face. Your dog understands your words. We're going to bring that to you in a little bit, and it's going to blow your mind. But first, we must talk about one of our great iconic rock stars, and that is Mr. Rod Stewart.
8: Yep. At 81, he has announced this is going to be his last tour. He's calling it the last encore, and it's his farewell tour to doing live shows. Now, he maintains that he's not going to retire. He's just not going to be on the road anymore. This is it. And he's opening up in April in Dublin and then Belfast and Glasgow, and he's going all over Europe. Now, I haven't seen anything about anything over here. Maybe he's just going to do the European tour and let it go. I don't know. I mean, he's popular here. He's popular everywhere, so I don't know. In his statement, this is what he said. He said, "Dear friends, the time has come to say farewell to life on the road. After more than six decades," think about this, 60 years, he's been going.
6: Yeah.
8: The final encore said it's going to be his last. He's been singing all this music since he was 19. And he said, "I hope everybody will show up, and I'm going to give you one hell of a show. See you there." So he's had a heck of a career.
6: So I guess you aren't forever young. I'm sorry.
8: In his head, maybe.
6: I'm sorry. Yeah, in your heart.
0: You just made me choke on my drink. I've been worried about Sir Rod because he's had some health stuff.
6: He has, yeah.
0: And there are people like Rod Stewart was a grown, sexy rock star man. Like when I was born, like he's always been Rod Stewart.
8: Yeah. And he seems to. I mean, I'm sure internally he's probably not taking care of himself all that great, but he looks for 81? Good gosh, he still looks great. I mean,
0: He, you know what? He had a wild first 4, 5, 8 chapters. But then his wife, Penny, she settled him down a little bit. And he started, remember, he started playing with his model trains and working in the garden eating vegetables. Yeah. And look at him.
8: I'd love to go see it. I really would. But I'm not traveling to Europe to see it.
0: I know, I know. There are some artists that I wish I could see live. But I can't go to Europe for Rod. I was glad that I clocked Willie Nelson. You know what I mean?
6: Yeah.
0: And John Prine. Like, there are some artists that you just want to see live. I'd love to see Sir Rod.
8: Yeah.
0: Let's let him take us into the break.
6: I love this
8: Sounds
6: song.
8: Good.
9: For all the wisdom of a lifetime, no one can help.

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2: Hey, y'all. I don't think that Live World website could handle that sweet hug you gave it by mentioning them on the air. It's crashed.
3: So this is the site that has all the camera stuff from all over the world.
4: Yeah. We heard from the developer himself who was like, oh my God, what? I don't think he was expecting or ready for so many people to hit it all at once. We did crash his website a little bit, but it'll come back up. I mean, this was just what I loved about this project is it was just this one individual. He's in, you know, this is what he does for a living. He's a developer, software developer. And he thought it would be a neat thing to build it and make it totally free. No, like it doesn't track you or anything. It's this completely clean, completely free website where you could go and visit the world, you know, by clicking on live cameras. And I stumbled across it and talked about it. And we didn't realize that so many people would go. So on the one hand, thank you for visiting his website. He's very excited. On the other hand, give him a minute to get it back up. One of the cameras, I haven't been able to log into it today, so now I know why. But one of the cameras at Live World is on Kensington Avenue in Philly, which is a major thoroughfare in Philly. And I don't care what time of the day it is or what day of the week it is. Every time I log on to that Kensington Avenue camera, there's an incident. I have seen medics, police, a fist fight. I saw a woman hit a guy with her backpack. Like, I have seen so much just on this one camera. So hopefully it'll come back up.

0: and we'll get that restored. Are you ever troubled by the fact that you're on camera in so many places and you're not aware of it?
1: It really does bother me when I think about that. And it's not like I'm up to anything that I shouldn't be, but I think it was in high school when we read about this in 1984, and it talked about the fact that there's going to be microphones and cameras and all this stuff everywhere. And I remember thinking, I don't know that that's ever really going to happen. And here we are. It has happened. And science fiction has become reality. And it is a little troubling.
0: Well, I was on Live World hopping around. And just kind of going at random, like, I wonder what's happening in Chicago, right? I was just popping around to cameras all over the world. And I sat and watched one feed. There wasn't anything happening, but there was a man and he was walking and he started on the left side of my screen. And I watched him walk all the way through to the right side and disappear. And it was real time. And I'm watching him and I thought, this man has no idea that there are people looking at him. None.
2: Yeah.
0: He thinks he's out for a walk. He's all alone. Why would anybody be interested in him? And yet strangers are watching this man walk down the street. And that could be you.
1: Mm.
0: And you're right. You're not doing anything wrong. But isn't it strange to imagine yourself being a part of someone else's moment like that?
1: Yeah. Every once in a while, I just want to live off the grid.
0: And this is why my grandma always told my brothers, keep your hands off it. You don't know who's looking. It was good advice then. It's even better advice now. Morons in the News is next. It's the Bob and Sherry Show.
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6: I'm Paul Wolf. Republican gubernatorial candidate Bobby Charles is calling for the release of records involving Democrat opponent Hannah Pingree's husband. Charles is questioning whether Jason Mann benefited from state grants awarded to organizations he did video work for while Pingree served in the Mills administration. Pingree says her husband never benefited from any grant or program involving her office and calls the allegations made up. Secretary of State Shana Bello's office has identified the out-of-state organization that received a package of Maine absentee ballot envelopes before the 2025 election. The office told the Maine Wire that the materials were sent to the Center for Civic Design, an election design nonprofit in Maryland. Republican State Representative David Boyer is now seeking correspondence between the organization and Bello's office. The Mills administration and members of the Democrat-controlled Appropriations Committee released the state budget and highway fund forecast late yesterday, predicting Maine is headed to a structural gap, the difference between how much the state is committed to spend versus how much Maine is likely to take in, at $1.4 billion. And a bipartisan bill authored by U.S. Senator Susan Collins to combat Lyme disease and other tick-borne diseases is now law. The measure extends federal research programs and grants to state health departments through 2030.
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6: The Red Sox season is officially over. The team fell to the Yankees 9-2 last night from Yankee Stadium, suffering a sweep in the best-of-three AL wildcard series. The Yankees advanced to face the Rays Saturday. And week 4 of the NFL begins in Cleveland as the Browns host the Steelers on Thursday Night Football. 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
8: Mainly cloudy but warmer today with a high up to 74. Mostly cloudy, quite mild tonight. The low just down to 60. Warm still on Friday with intervals of bright sun. We'll have a brief shower or two in the afternoon. The high 75. Mostly sunny, less humid, cooler on Saturday, but a pleasant start to the weekend. The high 66. A blend of sun and cloud Sunday. The high 64. For Blueberry Broadcasting, I'm AccuWeather meteorologist Jason Catarina.

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5: In Waukesha, Wisconsin, a man took a customer hostage inside a grocery store, and then he demanded that police send multiple hypnotists. The guy's 21 years old. His name is Anthony Lehman. He called 911 to report that he had taken a hostage in the men's room at the grocery store, and he wanted to speak to a hostage negotiator. Now, the dispatcher heard Lehman yelling at the 59-year-old man that was his hostage. He was telling him to put his feet flat on the ground or he would get seriously hurt. And he kept threatening the guy, and he's telling him things like, it's going to go south real quick if the police come in this restroom. And so Lehman told the dispatcher that he had a dead man switch and demanded to speak to multiple hypnotists. He did not explain what the dead man switch was. But if you've ever watched a movie, it's not a good thing. It means if you shoot him, his finger comes off and everybody blows up. And he didn't explain why he needed hypnotists. I'm not really sure what that was about. Now, the hostage told authorities that at one point, Lehman took out a bottle of glue and told him to glue his hands to the floor. But he refused to do it. So Lehman held the victim at knife point because he refused to glue his hands to the floor. At that point, the hostage felt like he had a chance to escape. So shortly after the threat, he whipped off his belt and started beating the crap out of Lehman with his belt. So he's in there beating him with the belt. And police said Lehman fled the men's room after the hostage started beating him with the belt. So the man continued chasing Lehman with the belt through the store while warning other customers that he was armed. So officers arrived at the store, and they said Lehman raised the knife over his head because he was going to attack the hostage. And so they shot three times. One of the shots hit the hostage and knocked his thumb off. The other two shots hit Lehman, and they took him to the hospital in critical injuries, but he recovered. Everything was fine. They arrested him and charged him with first-degree reckless injury, false imprisonment, making terroristic threats, and three counts of second-degree endangering safety. So the hostage lost a thumb, but he gained his freedom, and everybody's alive. And Lehman's in jail, and the hypnotist never showed up. So I don't know.
6: This is so colossally reckless and stupid as crimes go.
5: Oh, it is.
6: That you really don't even know where to begin with it. And the man lost his thumb. You need your thumb. Like, thumbs are really made humanity what it is today. Like,
5: the thumb is the thing. It's a big deal.
6: Wow. Yeah. If I can't win the lottery, can I please just one time be at the Food Lion when this goes down?
7: Sure, I would pay to be at the Food Lion if this goes down.
6: Is that so much to ask? Like, okay, I can't have the Powerball, but could I please just one time?
5: Yeah.
6: All right, let's go to today's celebrity moron, Mr. Sean Diddy Combs, who is enjoying a very good life in prison. His pampered prison party lifestyle includes Chinese-style massages for men, liquor, Instagram, and getting nudes from an old girlfriend that he gets to scroll, I guess, on his phone. Because he does have a phone.
5: Really?
6: Because footage was taken inside the prison where you see Diddy having a phone. Like something out of an old mafia movie, he's spending thousands of dollars a month to have other inmates cook for him, clean for him, hold on to his fan mail. He sends money to the commissary accounts of men who do favors for him and jobs for him.
5: Oh.
6: Now, his spokesperson says the only real news is that Sean continues to serve his sentence. A spokesperson for the Bureau of Prisons say, "We don't comment on individual prisoners." But Diddy was reportedly recently sent to solitary confinement

0: after brawling with a fellow inmate. And one inmate who did agree to speak to NBC TV said, "This is not normal bleep you see in jail. This is rich guy bleep." And he is just, he has a contraband cell phone and he uses that to scroll his Instagram and to look at explicit photos. He has an inmate who cleans the bathroom and shower before he uses them. But of course, this is a man that had another man holding a parasol over his head.
1: Yeah, true. True.
0: On a sunny day. So
2: well, I'm glad to see that all the things that have happened, the crimes he's committed, the horrific things that he has learned from this and has turned his life around.
0: Yeah.
1: Yes.
0: So if you were inclined to feel sorry for Diddy, and I don't know anyone who is, but there's somebody out there, Law of Averages. If that's you, please know that his prison time is not nearly as awful as you feared, and that in some ways he's still living better than you or me.
1: Yep.
2: And his release date's been moved up by a couple weeks, by the way.
0: Yeah.
2: But not until 2028, so.
0: And let's see what happens between now and then. That is Morons in the News. This is the Bob and Sherry Show.
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9: 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I was 11 in the hospital. My father handed me this coin. He said, "Tell the doctors you fell down the stairs."
10: Paul's father handed him a 50-cent coin. Paul took it, left the hospital, never moving back home. 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

0: Candy corn.
1: No.
0: And here's how it works. You can get, now you DIY it, because if you put the candy corn in the oven, it's going to melt, which I think might, if you like hot honey on pizza, maybe melt a candy corn. But it comes, you can get the pepperoni or the five cheese. And then there's candy corn packets and instructions for adding them to your frozen pizza for your candy corn pizza. Would you, I mean, Lamar, we always say, oh, Lamar will try it.
2: No.
0: Peanut butter and jelly hot dog bun combo. You're not eating pepperoni candy corn pizza?
2: The candy corn. Oh my gosh. It's the candy corn.
1: It's wax. It's got an odd consistency to it, and it's just sugar.
0: I always thought as a kid, well, I don't know about you guys, but when I was a kid, I wanted to eat the candles on the birthday cake. I liked wax lips. You know the wax lip candy?
2: Oh, no, I did like wax lips. And those you liked wax soda lips. Bottles and the wax soda Nickel bottles nips. That you bite the top off of.
0: And so as a child, I thought if wax lips were good, birthday cake candles are probably amazing. So of course I like candy corn. It's as close as I'm getting eating a candle.
2: Hey, you know what else will go with that pizza? Brock's Candy Company has come out with Ode to Candy Corn fragrance. It's perfume.
0: Oh, like perfume?
2: And it smells, and it smells like candy corn. I didn't know candy corn smelled. I'm like you, it's just waxy looking. I mean,
0: it smells like sugary wax. It smells like how you think a birthday candle would taste.
2: Question. Now, I know we've all eat candy corn. Question, did you just pop it in your mouth or did you eat each color separately?
0: Each color separately.
2: Yep.
0: And do you know that every time I do that, I am disappointed anew that they all taste the same?
2: The same.
0: I never learn. Hey, Lamar, this is as close as you've ever gotten to being neurospicy. I'm excited. I'm going to put something in my calendar. Lamar may not be as normal as he first seemed. It's the Bob and Sherry Show.
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9: I'm Paul Wolf. A woman is dead following a two-vehicle crash in Plymouth Wednesday evening. The Penobscot County Sheriff's Office says a sedan and a pickup collided on Moosehead Trail before both vehicles went into Plymouth Road. The woman later died at the hospital, while both drivers were hospitalized with injuries. Lewiston police have made a second arrest in connection with Sunday's shooting near Walnut and Chaumont Streets. Police say a 15-year-old boy was arrested Wednesday and faces several charges, including attempted murder. The Maine Attorney General's office says it still has not received a complaint from a donor to the Maine Community Foundation's Lewiston Shooting Fund. Attorney General Aaron Fry says his office could consider legal action if a donor provides evidence that they were intentionally misled about how donations would be distributed. A man charged in connection with an illegal marijuana grow in Skowhegan has left the U.S. for China, canceling his upcoming trial. Yao Bin Chang's attorney says he does not plan to return. A judge issued a no-bail arrest warrant and ordered Chang to forfeit $10,000 in bail. Chang faces felony drug trafficking and marijuana cultivation charges should he ever return to the United States. And Augusta schools are considering later start times for middle and high school students next year. A committee is proposing moving the current 7:10 a.m. start time to 8:30. The district received a state grant to study the potential change.
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0: Over. The team fell to the Yankees 9-2 last night from Yankee Stadium, suffering a sweep in the best of three AL wildcard series. The Yankees advanced to face the Rays Saturday. And week four of the NFL begins in Cleveland as the Browns host the Steelers on Thursday Night Football. Your exclusive AccuWeather forecast is next.
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2: For weather from the Norm's UsedCars.com weather desk.
3: Mainly cloudy, but warmer today with a high up to 74. Mostly cloudy, quite mild tonight. The low just down to 60. Warm still on Friday with intervals of bright sun. We'll have a brief shower or two in the afternoon. The high 75. Mostly sunny, less humid, cooler on Saturday, but a pleasant start to the weekend. The high 66. A blend of sun and cloud Sunday. The high 64. For Blueberry Broadcasting, I'm AccuWeather meteorologist Jason Catarina.

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3: I have to tell you guys what happened at my house yesterday, because I was really kind of like tied up in knots about it until this morning, when someone that I follow on Threads said a saying, messy days will come what may. And that you just have to allow those days to be that day. And that was yesterday. I wish I had seen that. Messy days will come what may. I wish I'd seen that yesterday. Because let me tell you what happened. So my neighbors across the street, George and Angela, they have chickens. They have a lot of chickens. Like, they built their chickens a little house. It's so cute. They have a rooster and everything. And George had said to me, because he knows I bake, he's like, are you ready for some eggs? I know it's baking season. And he gave me 2 dozen gorgeous, they're all different colors. They're almost too pretty to eat. All these beautiful fresh eggs plucked right from the chicken's nest. So I'm like, excellent. My plan was to go on a giant pumpkin bread baking spree, and I could put some in the freezer, and I could give some to George and Angela. And a friend of mine just had a loss in their family, and I was going to bring some by for her. And so this was my afternoon yesterday when we finished work. I got everything ready, because I was going to do like a giant batch. So I measured and sifted all my dry ingredients and all these separate bowls. I've got everything laid out, and I had, so you can picture it, right? You know, my kitchen counter is covered in bowls of like flour with the different spices mixed in. And I've got the eggs all ready to go. The pumpkin, everything's ready. And I head into the pantry to get the baking powder. And I reach up onto the shelf where the baking powder is, and my hand bumps a tin of Hershey's cocoa, which apparently the lid wasn't on. So now my kitchen, my pantry, myself, I'm covered in brown Hershey cocoa powder dust, which when I finish up work today, I'm going to burn my house to the ground and start over, because I vacuumed and scrubbed. We're going to be finding I'm going to be finding cocoa powder in my own hair for the next year.
4: Wow.
3: It was a mess. So I finally get the cocoa powder all cleaned up as best I can. And I take the vacuum cleaner back to the laundry room to put it away. And that's when I stepped in it. See, the Chewy delivery was a little bit late, and I didn't have the proper special urinary senior cat with emotional issues food that we get by prescription. So I had given Charles, Xavier, and Larry Munson some supermarket food, which they liked very much, because when your cats are on prescription food, Frisky's Buffet is like crack in a can. So they liked it very much, but they couldn't digest it. And unbeknownst to me, Charles has had a bit of an episode. And I step in it, and I don't realize it because I didn't turn the light on in the laundry room. I just opened the door and slid the vacuum in. So I tracked it all over the house.
4: Oh, wow.
3: Now, you know my house, so my laundry room to my kitchen.
4: Oh, yeah.
3: So here's what I want to say about that. The floors are hardwood, so they're easy to clean. I got the floors cleaned up. Now, I did have to yell unpleasant words a lot while I was doing this. And my husband was outside with the dog and must have heard me yelling, "You mother," because he came in and said, "Do you need me?" And I was like, "No, not this time. This isn't you this time." So, so I cleaned that up. Now keep in mind that I have already spent probably a half an hour cleaning cocoa dust out of every surface, because when this thing came flying off the shelf, it was like a movie special effect. So now I'm scrubbing and I'm walking around making sure I didn't miss anything. And now it's time to turn my attention to my shoes. So I was wearing a pair of Adidas sneakers. I don't know what unholy chemical bond exists between the rubber sole of a pair of Sambas and cat diarrhea, but you should build houses out of it, because it's impervious. It is impervious to Dawn power spray, to hot water, to Clorox. Now I'm outside with a toothpick and a garden hose.

0: But wait, there's more to this one. I had an appointment late yesterday afternoon, and by the time I finished cleaning Coco and Poo Poo, which are going to be the names of my next two cats, I was out of time, which meant that everything I prepped to bake, I couldn't do it. So when I finish, I put saran wrap over everything, put everything away. When I finish today, I'm going to try it again. Messy days come what may. Oh, if I had read that yesterday, do you know I would have probably screamed, "You mother," one or two times less and not startled the neighbors. I'm going to send y'all a picture of those eggs, though. They sure were purdy. Yeah. And you know what? Today's a new day. There's bound to be something else I can step in today. It's the Bob and Sherry Show.
1: 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Weird. Stuff. Known as one of America's most notorious female serial killers, Belle Gunness lured wealthy bachelors to her farm in Indiana, took their money, and buried their dismembered bodies. But when her farmhouse burned to the ground in 1908, investigators were left with one chilling question. Did Belle Gunness die in that fire? Or did she pull off yet another deadly deception? True. Weird. Stuff.
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5: 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When Jackson was state Senate president, his son was one of the highest paid lobbyists in town. Special interests paid his son, and Jackson changed his positions. It was reported that Jackson, quote, flipped his position as his son lobbied. The Portland Press Herald reported Jackson flipped a lot. And Jackson's family has raked in nearly $200,000 lobbying. One company opposed a bill cracking down on their emissions. They paid Jackson's son thousands, and magically the bill they opposed with Troy Jackson in charge, it just went away. Coincidence or corruption? 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
2: I know your bacon experience was not a good day. And I can empathize with that. I also had a mediocre day.
3: Oh, no.
2: Yesterday afternoon, I was going to a doctor's appointment. And I'm going down the road. And a light comes on in my truck. And it starts beeping. And it says low oil pressure. Well, that's never good because that's just never good. So I pull over, you know, and I know I can't drive it. And so I call a guy that does some work for me and on my trucks and stuff and send a wrecker out. So the wrecker comes out and he backs up. And so I get out and he says, won't you just go ahead and get up in the cab of my truck? And I'll get this on there. And I said, okay. So I get up in the cab of his truck and he gets the truck pulled up on the wrecker. And so I'm sitting there and he's got this like a boom box, like sitting between a seat. And yeah. So he gets on and it's rolling. I mean, the music is jamming. And so, you know, we got a little bit of a ride to get to where I'm going to go. And I'm not big on uncomfortable silence. So I start making conversation. Well, my man is not a talker. He's just not a talker. And I recognize that. So then he says, I apologize for the music. All I listen to is the old stuff. And I said, hey, I got no problem with that, brother. Crank it up. I'm good to go. So we're rolling down the road and some Hank Williams Jr.'s playing, you know. And so I'm sitting there sort of mumbling the words. And so he comes up with switches over and goes to like Travis Tritt. I'm a member of a country club. And so I'm mouthing the words a little bit and it's a roar in the diesel, you know, we're driving and I look over and he's sort of mouthing the words. And so, so I start mouthing the words a little bit more and we're going down the road and he's getting louder and I'm getting louder. And so, so the bond of conversation was not there. But we bonded over some country, country, country music. And I knew every word and he knew every word and we just going, man. We pull up.
3: Oh my God.
2: I said, I appreciate the ride, brother. He goes, yeah, it was a good time.
3: The mental picture of you in this tow truck driver just belting it out going down the road.
2: I wish I'd have pulled a phone out and took a selfie. I swear I do.
3: I wish he'd let you blow the horn on that big truck. That would have been
2: fun. It was fun. It was fun.
3: This is such a Lamar thing. This man cannot be silent. If you won't let him talk, nope. He'll sing with you.
2: Yep.
3: And if you don't want to sing, he'll howl at the moon like a coyote. He just has got to be making noise. It's the Bob and Sherry Show.
4: It's not just a vote here or a vote there. Susan Collins voted with Trump 96% of the time, and things have only gotten worse for us. 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
5: I'm Troy Jackson. 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And you ought to be able to retire with Social Security and Medicare that you earn. Billionaires shouldn't be paying less taxes than a teacher or a logger. 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
8: I'm Paul Wolf. Republican gubernatorial candidate Bobby Charles is calling for the release of records involving Democrat opponent Hannah Pingree's husband. Charles is questioning whether Jason Mann benefited from state grants awarded to organizations he did video work for while Pingree served in the Mills administration. Pingree says her husband never benefited from any grant or program involving her office and calls the allegations made up. Secretary of State Shana Bello's office has identified the out-of-state organization that received a package of Maine absentee ballot envelopes before the 2025 election. The office told the Maine Wire that the materials were sent to the Center for Civic Design, an election design nonprofit in Maryland. Republican State Representative David Boyer is now seeking correspondence between the organization and Bello's office. The Mills administration and members of the Democrat-controlled Appropriations Committee released the state budget and highway fund forecast late yesterday, predicting Maine is headed to a structural gap, the difference between how much the state is committed to spend versus how much Maine is likely to take in, at $1.4 billion. And a bipartisan bill authored by U.S. Senator Susan Collins to combat Lyme disease and other tick-borne diseases is now law. The measure extends federal research programs and grants to state health departments through 2030.
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8: The Red Sox season is officially over. The team fell to the Yankees 9-2 last night from Yankee Stadium, suffering a sweep in the best of three AL wildcard series. The Yankees advance to face the Rays Saturday. And week four of the NFL begins in Cleveland as the Browns host the Steelers on Thursday Night Football. Your exclusive AccuWeather forecast. Is next.
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11: Mainly cloudy but warmer today with a high up to 74. Mostly cloudy, quite mild tonight, the low just down to 60. Warm still on Friday with intervals of bright sun. We'll have a brief shower or two in the afternoon, the high 75. Mostly sunny, less humid, cooler on Saturday, but a pleasant start to the weekend, the high 66. A blend of sun and cloud Sunday, the high 64. For Blueberry Broadcasting, I'm AccuWeather meteorologist Jason Caterina.

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2: It's time for Everyone Needs a Laugh. Here is comedian Hannah Einbinder.
3: Good evening. You know, when some comedians start off their set, they will say something like, "Let me tell you a little bit about me." Well, this is my version of that.

0: my mother had me when she was 42, because before that age, she was busy. See, my mother made the money in our house. She was 12 years older than my father and refused to legally marry him. What does being a woman mean to me? It means being a man. In our house, when mother kissed us goodnight, she kissed us twice. Once for the evening and once to make up for not being there the next day. But don't fret on me, New York City, no. See, I was raised by my real mom, mi madre real, Gloria Lopez Cabrera. She taught me everything that I know. She is the reason why when I burn my hand, instead of saying, ow, I say, ay. But let's go back even further. The year was 1995, and mommy and daddy wanted a boy, so genetic engineers sorted through my father's genetic material and eliminated all of the sperm with the XX female chromosomes. All but one. 9 months later, Mama's little boy arrived, a girl, as a reminder to my parents that if they wanted to play God, they'd have to deal with the devil herself. So what's your guys' deal? I'm bisexual. I prefer to date women. Men, to me, are like Las Vegas. I show up, I lose everything that I came with. I vow never to return again. And then 6 months later, I'm like, let's go to Vegas. Boy, privacy is hard to come by these days, wouldn't you say, folks? Wouldn't you say? I mean, it's like you can't even sit in front of a fountain with your head in your hands, rocking back and forth, sobbing, without somebody coming up, taking a picture, and captioning it, current mood. You just can't get a moment alone. And I think social media has a lot to do with this. I'll give you an example. I heard a young woman on the phone the other day. Her conversation sounded a little bit like this.
1: So did I tell you Mila uninvited me to her birthday brunch? Yeah, no, I know, like fully criminal. It was all set up, and then the night before she calls me and goes, sorry, Sav, I think I'm just gonna go with my parents. I mean, I was pissed, but I didn't say anything. Anyway, the next day, guess who's in the background of Kate's Snapchat story at 1:27 p.m. at Catch in West Hollywood? Yep, there's more. Instagram, 2 p.m. Kate uploads a picture of the two of them in the caption, happy birthday to my BFF heart star champagne emoji. It gets worse. Facebook Live, 3:58 to 3:59. They're taking shots, giggling, and responding to people in the live comments. Did she think I wasn't gonna see it?
0: I like to think that if the same situation had occurred in, say, the year 1935, it would have sounded something like this.
2: Hello, Maude. Oh, hiya, Blanche. Say, what's the newest fit to print? Listen, Maude, you remember that little soiree we had planned, don't you? Oh, sure, he's still wearing that little red number hot dog. Well, honey, mommy and daddy say no can do. Say, be better just the three of us. Oh, that's just fine, Blanche, just fine indeed. Well, so long, and that's it.
0: You know, folks, I don't know what it was like being a woman in the 30s, and I don't claim to, but I have cried while washing the dishes before, and I think that's close. Thank you very much. Good night.
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0: If you watch old movies, that's the jam. All right, straight ahead. Have you ever ejected from an airplane, like a fighter pilot? I'm so curious. It's the Bob and Sherry Show.
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5: There's so much political noise, angrier, and harder to believe. 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
2: We have a lot of active military and a lot of retired military who listen to our show, and you know how we all feel about you. Thank you for your service, and thank your families for their sacrifice. I was reading an article last week about these Royal Air Force pilots in the UK. They were doing like a training exercise, and they had to eject from their fighter jet. So they ejected, and then the fighter jet crashed to the ground like minutes later. Huge, big bang, giant flames, all of that. Here's my question. If you're listening right now and you've ejected from an airplane, can you please contact us so that we can ask you questions about that?
3: Ooh, yeah.
2: Have you ever stopped to think about what the experience of ejecting from a fighter jet would be?
4: It is.
2: Because you're going, you're going fast.
3: Violent.
2: It's got to be violent. Because don't they, I mean, I've only seen this in like, I don't know, Mission Impossible or something, but don't they eject, like they go through the canopy? They eject up? And
4: yes.
2: And I guess they're still attached to their seat. Come on,
3: the
2: y'all.
3: Seat is
2: I need
3: yeah.
2: to.
3: Yeah, that's a lot.
2: I have a lot of questions, and I need to know a whole lot more. How do you train for this? How do you prepare mentally for this? What does it feel like to be ejected from your airplane? Are you not curious?
4: So it is a violent thing, and most of them have injuries in regards to it. You know, some sort of injuries that are connected to it. So
2: these two pilots, they were described as minor injuries, and they were treated on the ground. They didn't have to go to the hospital or anything. I just need to talk to someone who's ejected from a fighter jet, because I want to hear every single detail. And you know, your family's tired of it. They're like, here she goes again.
4: We want to hear about it.
2: I am not tired of your ejecting from the cockpit story. I want to know. I want to know what you were thinking. I want to know what it felt like. Is the parachute attached to your chair, your seat? Do you think it's attached to the seat? Or is the parachute on your back? Because they eject and they parachute down. Where's the parachute? And can you breathe? Because, you know, like when you're in a fighter jet at altitude, they have those oxygen masks going on. Y'all, you're boys. Don't you watch war movies? Have you nothing for me? Come on.
3: I just know it's violent. I thought that was...
2: You don't know anything?
3: No.
2: Max, you don't know anything about ejecting from a plane?
4: The only thing I've done is I've read the situations where people have come out of it, or I've seen people interviewed, and they do have injuries as a result of that. And how could you not? Because it's a last resort sort of thing. And
3: it's exploding underneath you to
2: it's
3: push
2: so scary.
3: You up. So that's got to
2: Yeah, it's so scary.
4: It is.
2: So let me expand this invitation. If you've ejected, we absolutely must talk to you. But if you've gone through training and haven't ejected, but you know about the ejection training, I'm also very interested in that. If you've built the seat with the parachute and the explosive that they eject with, come on down. I've got to know more. This might be a true Weird Stuff episode. It's the Bob and Sherry Show.
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6: Paul LePage.
7: I was 11 in the hospital. My father handed me this coin. He said, tell the doctors you fell down the stairs.
6: Paul's father handed him a 50-cent coin. Paul took it, left the hospital, never moving back home. He was homeless on the streets in Lewiston until two local families took him in.
7: I know what it's like when every dollar matters. 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
6: Paul LePage knows Maine families cannot afford high taxes, And he knows politicians who have a history of voting for higher taxes and fees will likely do it again. He disagrees with them. Paul LePage opposes higher taxes.
7: I'm Paul LePage, candidate for Congress. I approve this message because in Congress, I'll always fight for me.
6: Paid for by Paul LePage for Congress.
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8: I'm Paul Wolf. A woman is dead following a two-vehicle crash in Plymouth Wednesday evening. The Penobscot County Sheriff's Office says a sedan and a pickup collided on Moosehead Trail before both vehicles went into Plymouth Road. The woman later died at the hospital, while both drivers were hospitalized with injuries. Lewiston police have made a second arrest in connection with Sunday's shooting near Walnut and Chaumont Streets. Police say a 15-year-old boy was arrested Wednesday and faces several charges, including attempted murder. The Maine Attorney General's office says it still has not received a complaint from a donor to the Maine Community Foundation's Lewiston Shooting Fund. Attorney General Aaron Fry says his office could consider legal action if a donor

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2: Mainly cloudy, but warmer today with the high up to 74. Mostly cloudy, quite mild tonight. The low just down to 60. Warm still on Friday with intervals of bright sun. We'll have a brief shower or two in the afternoon. The high 75. Mostly sunny, less humid, cooler on Saturday, but a pleasant start to the weekend. The high 66. A blend of sun and cloud Sunday. The high 64. For Blueberry Broadcasting, I'm AccuWeather meteorologist Jason Catarina.

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5: 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This is Barbara from North Florida. I am so excited. The latest True Weird Stuff podcast, The Tilt-A-Whirl. Really? 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You're going to be stuck in a car, you're going to be sitting on a sideline, you're going to be sitting at the beach, and you need to not talk about all the stuff you don't want to talk about. 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So you got your friends that like aliens, you got your husband who likes history, you can find the friend who likes the dead body stories. It's all there. You can pick it by category in that new website. It's fantastic. My story with the Tilt-A-Whirl is I was in a junior Girl Scout troop, and we went to, as the trip is coming up, St. Augustine, Florida, to camp, and it was pouring rain the whole time. And at some point, we broke out and went to some small carnival-type setup that was nearby at Anastasia Island. And we rode the rides. We bought all these tickets. There was nothing else to do that weekend. And we finally started strong-arming the guy into giving us longer and longer free rides on the Tilt-A-Whirl. I mean, how could he argue with a pack of 20, screaming young girls? It was great. But that's my memory of the Tilt-A-Whirl. I can't wait to dive into the podcast and see what you guys say. But anyway, guys, if you've never tried True Weird Stuff, you got to try it. The podcast, the Oddcast, True Weird Stuff, Bob and Sherry bring it all. I'm excited about the new format. I've already got my premium membership. It's the best deal in the world. And I'm so excited that I heard about people donating extra so somebody could get it if they couldn't afford it. So, you guys, we love you.

0: We got to keep you around. Have fun, take care, and we'll talk to you later.
1: Oh my gosh, Barbara. First, so many. We launched our brand new True Weird Stuff website last Friday, and we're so excited by it. I mean, it is such a rabbit hole you can fall down. It's so fun, and you can meet all of the different people who do voices on the show. And like Barbara said, there are categories. Not everybody's into the mayhem and murder, right? Not everybody wants to hear, you know, Deadly Bell, the first female serial killer. The Tilt-A-Whirl is just this achingly sweet, nostalgic story of a family in Minnesota who went from being a family of woodworkers to inventing these legendary amusement park rides. It's not just the Tilt-A-Whirl. And this week, Max gets to really step into the spotlight, because this week's True Weird Stuff episode is a medical story about when they used to market Lysol to women as a feminine hygiene product.
2: So I send the script off to Erin, who does a lot of voice stuff, and she will in this episode that's coming up, and she's really good and she can sing and everything else. So I send it to her and I said, now, just to warn you, it's a little weird. I hope you want to do it. And she sat back in email and went, heck yeah, it is called weird, isn't it? I love her.
1: She is such a homespun Minnesota girl. So the Lysol, they didn't have like a special ladies' medical version of Lysol. The same Lysol that they were mopping hospital floors with, they were selling to women to use where, like, you know, as like a Massengill kind of a product. And it was so caustic. They did not, you'll hear this in the episode, the company that manufactured Lysol, it had these ingredients in it that are called creosols that are incredibly toxic to the human flesh. And they didn't change the formulation until the 1950s. So for decades, your great grandmother and great great grandmother kept a bottle of this in the bathroom and not for the toilet or the tub. So it's this, it is this bizarre little oddity. Yeah. And so and Lysol spent a fortune selling this to women and getting doctors to endorse it and stuff. And so I was like, Max, I need you to be this guy. And you're going to have to.
2: I know. I saw the script.
1: You're going to have to encourage women as this doctor to do this. And Max is like, oh, geez. And then here comes Erin. She's like, oh, you betcha. Yeah. We have a good time. And when you get a minute, check out the website. We're so proud of it. We're so excited by it.
2: Cool.
1: We think it's really, really fun to use and navigate and explore at TrueWeirdStuff.com. 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
2: Good morning, friends. 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I am an elementary school teacher, and so we all know what that means for financial stability. I also have three very sweet young boys that are incredible athletes, and I'm trying to give them a little bit of a better life than what I had. So that's where a lot of my focus is. But thanks for answering the question. And if I can get a little sprinkle of you all whenever you make the shift, I will gladly take it. So I hope you guys have a great day.
3: 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And then we do our live stream happy hours on YouTube. The only thing going behind a paywall is the daily Bob and Sherry Show. Mm. So at $5.99, it's $4.99 right now, but at $5.99, that works out to be 30 cents per show. And it's going to be the show that you hear right now. We're going to keep the politics out. We're going to keep the hard news out. We're going to keep the language clean. We're just going to give you a smoother listening experience. Everything else will stay as it is. We're putting the main show behind the paywall so that we can continue to run the business. Max can get paid. We can pay for all the hosting and editing and electricity and broadband and all the other stuff. The main show will go behind the paywall for 30 cents per day. Everything else will remain free. And you know what? We may not succeed. We may not succeed. But this is what we're going to, this is the plan, and this is what we're trying. And we're so grateful for all of your support. But don't for 1 minute think that you're going to be, we're not leaving people behind. School teacher with three kids, they're eating your paycheck. I don't even know where it's left after you hit the grocery store. We got you, Lauren, but we need you to reach out, okay? Because there are folks that are like, I want to pay to make sure somebody else can live. We're just speechless.
4: What an audience. What an audience. It's crazy.
3: I mean, I could just sit here and cry. I could just sit here and cry. And you know what? Even if we don't succeed, I will never call it a failure. Because look at what, y'all, look at our beautiful, big, crazy family. Look what we got here. That's a win. Yeah, that is a win. We love y'all so much. It's the Bob and Sherry Show.
0: Troy Jackson blames health insurance costs on Washington, D.C. But in New Hampshire, a typical ACA health insurance plan costs about $400 a month. Walk across the border into Maine, and that same plan costs more than $700. That's $300 more a month, 77% higher in Maine. That's not Washington, that's Augusta. And policies put in place while Troy Jackson was Maine's number two elected official. But it gets worse. Before Troy Jackson became Senate president, we paid less for electricity than New Hampshire. Today, we pay a lot more. Under Jackson, Maine's electric rates went up twice as fast as New Hampshire's. And to top it off, New Hampshire has the 49th lowest tax burden in America. Maine has the 5th highest tax burden. It's simple. Troy Jackson supported the policies that make Maine more expensive, and you're paying the price.
5: I'm Susan Collins, candidate for U.S. Senate, and I've approved this message.
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7: I'm Paul Wolf. Republican gubernatorial candidate Bobby Charles is calling for the release of records involving Democrat opponent Hannah Pingree's husband. Charles is questioning whether Jason Mann benefited from state grants awarded to organizations he did video work for while Pingree served in the Mills administration. Pingree says her husband never benefited from any grant or program involving her office and calls the allegations made up. Secretary of State Shana Bello's office has identified the out-of-state organization that received a package of Maine absentee ballot envelopes before the 2025 election. The office told the Maine Wire that the materials were sent to the Center for Civic Design, an election design nonprofit in Maryland. Republican State Representative David Boyer is now seeking correspondence between the organization and Bello's office. The Mills administration and members of the Democrat-controlled Appropriations Committee released the state budget and highway fund forecast late yesterday, predicting Maine is headed to a structural gap, the difference between how much the state is committed to spend versus how much Maine is likely to take in, at $1.4 billion. And a bipartisan bill authored by U.S. Senator Susan Collins to combat Lyme disease and other tick-borne diseases is now law. The measure extends federal research programs and grants to state health departments through 2030.
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7: The Red Sox season is officially over. The team fell to the Yankees 9-2 last night from Yankee Stadium, suffering a sweep in the best of three AL wildcard series. The Yankees advance to face the Rays Saturday. And week four of the NFL begins in Cleveland as the Browns host the Steelers on Thursday Night Football. Your exclusive AccuWeather forecast is next.
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10: Mainly cloudy, but warmer today with a high up to 74. Mostly cloudy, quite mild tonight. The low just down to 60. Warm still on Friday with intervals of bright sun. We'll have a brief shower or two in the afternoon. The high 75. Mostly sunny, less humid, cooler on Saturday, but a pleasant start to the weekend. The high 66. A blend of sun and cloud Sunday. The high 64. For Blueberry Broadcasting, I'm AccuWeather meteorologist Jason Catarina.

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2: You read it once.
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2: And then you read it again.
4: I can't believe this.
2: It's Bob and Sherry's.
5: I believe this.
6: Do you talk to your dog? And I don't mean like, oh, yo, do, do, do. I mean, do you talk to your dog like in conversation as though they can understand you?
7: Yes. All the time.
8: Absolutely. Yes.
6: I do too. Sometimes Kevin will go, who are you talking to? And I'm like, the dog. I also talk to the cats, and myself, but here's the thing about talking to your dog. They really do understand. We now know that canine brains process speech in a way that we had only ever seen in human brains up till now. Sit with that for a second. Dog brains process speech in a way we'd only ever seen in human brains. Hmm. I need you to think about what that means, because we've looked at other animal brains, whales, dolphins, primates. Dogs have what's called consonant bias. Consonant bias. Humans have it. And we were the only ones that did. Even our closest primate relatives, No consonant bias. Dogs have it. And here, this is where this becomes completely off the chain in terms of mind-blowing. The brain's ability to develop speech, we now know, doesn't require a human brain. We're seeing it in dogs. And dogs are very, very, very distant from us from an evolutionary standpoint. Mm. So they found that human beings, consonant bias means we prefer consonants. And when human language develops, it's consonant first. Mama, dada, baba, right?
7: Mm-hmm. Right.
6: Those are consonants. We are consonant forward. And no other species until now has ever shown that. But dogs' brains synchronize with consonants in the same way our brains do. So dogs, even dogs raised on the streets or in shelters, develop that same consonant bias as dogs who are beloved family pets, which tells science that this is inherent in the dog's brain. It's not just, well, of course Darby understands speech. She's treated like a human princess. Mm-mm. This is in dogs. Can you even believe this? Now, humans are better at learning language, clearly, than dogs. But some dogs are eavesdropping. And they're learning new words and what they mean by listening to your conversation. And they do this, and they don't just listen to the words. They're watching you. They're watching your body language. They're watching your gaze pattern. They're listening to the tone of your voice. So you think that you're talking in code about what the dog is, about the W-A-L-K or the T-R-E-A-T, but your dog knows.
7: I've always said that maybe they didn't understand the words, but they could understand the tone of what you were doing. And I thought that was what was most important. And since I can not do tone without words, I use the words. And I think
6: they know the words.
7: They know the words. That's Mojo, the thing that is.
6: Mojo knew the words. Dr. Shaney Dreher, who is with the University for Veterinary Medicine in Vienna, said that some dogs have language skills equal to that of an 18 to 24 month old human child. So Lamar, little Dean and yeah. Darby, real similar language skills there. This really, you know what this does for me? Like anybody that lives with a dog, you already knew your dog knew what the heck you were talking about, mm-hmm. right?
7: Yeah.
6: You just couldn't get, you couldn't convince anybody else. Now you can. This just makes it more heart-wrenching when you imagine a dog that doesn't have a loving home, you know, like our Bridger's buddies that are in shelters and rescues that we're trying to find homes for. Those dogs know perfectly well what's being said.
7: Oh, that's heartbreaking. That's even more heartbreaking.
6: We are so, we're so lucky to live side by side with them. But guys, we're so lucky to be alive right now when we're learning so much about them.
4: Your
6: dog knows what you're saying. So you might as well just, like Max said, just say it because they know. I'll post a link. It's the Bob and Sherry Show.
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2: I know the actual answer from Max, and I know my answer. Sherry, do you like fried chicken?
3: Oh, yeah. Yes.
2: All right. I know it's Max's, one of his favorites, mm-hmm. and mine too. Now, there's a ton of ways. There's a ton of ways to eat fried chicken. You got Southern fried chicken, of course. You got Korean fried chicken, Nashville hot, chicken and waffles,
3: yeah. Yes.
2: Gas station fried chicken. I've had some fantastic fried chicken at a gas station.
3: Publix.
2: I don't want to know no details,
4: chicken.
2: But it's so good.
4: Publix,
2: yeah, they're all good.
4: Publix
2: they're all
4: fried
2: good.
4: Chicken is otherworldly.
3: Yeah.
2: But now, this may be the one type of fried chicken I don't know if I can go for it or not. Fried chicken cereal. Now, this is happening in the UK. Of course, they've got blood pudding and spotted dick and all that kind of stuff. So I don't know what to say about what they eat, okay? But the KFC in the UK, they teamed up with this high-protein cereal brand called Surreal to make this limited edition cereal. Now, it's inspired by the original recipe chicken. They're not going to be no sweet, no fruit, no chocolatey, nothing like that. This cereal is seasoned with those famous 11 herbs and spices. Now, KFC says, don't even think about pouring milk over this. You're supposed to use their gravy. So you put your cereal bowl out, you put the KFC cereal in there, and then you pour gravy over it and eat it like a gravy breakfast. Now, since 2026 is the year of protein, from everything from ice cream to toothpaste, the fried chicken and gravy breakfast gives you 19 grams of protein, just 1 gram of sugar per serving, and of course, you still get the 11 herbs and spices. What are you thinking? You thinking you could eat that?
3: Well, when you first said it, like, I was like, ooh, no. But the more you described it, the more I was like, oh, yeah, okay. I mean, not for breakfast. That seems like an intense way to start the day.
2: Ooh.
3: But how about you? Definitely.
5: For lunch, I'd be willing to try it, yeah.
2: But now, they're not explaining exactly how it goes about. Now, they've got a picture of the box. It's a cereal box, no problem. So, where you buy the cereal, can you buy the gravy there, or do you have to swing by KFC and get the gravy and then take it home and heat it up? And I don't know. It just
3: Now you make a point. You make a point. You make a point. But you know, that sounds like that you can get like a bowl at KFC that has mashed potatoes, mac and cheese, chicken, gravy. I don't know, a fistful of popcorn, maybe some Twizzlers in there. I don't know what all they put in there. And it sounds like it sounds like a big hot mess. But you can see yourself diving into it. You can.
5: Yeah, I could see myself giving this a try. Yeah, for sure.
3: Either after like a long day of yard work or the munchies. You know, these are the two scenarios.

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2: I'm Paul Wolf. A woman is dead following a two-vehicle crash in Plymouth Wednesday evening. The Penobscot County Sheriff's Office says a sedan and a pickup collided on Moosehead Trail before both vehicles went into Plymouth Road. The woman later died at the hospital, while both drivers were hospitalized with injuries. Lewiston police have made a second arrest in connection with Sunday's shooting near Walnut and Chaumont Streets. Police say a 15-year-old boy was arrested Wednesday and faces several charges, including attempted murder. The Maine Attorney General's office says it still has not received a complaint from a donor to the Maine Community Foundation's Lewiston Shooting Fund. Attorney General Aaron Fry says his office could consider legal action if a donor provides evidence that they were intentionally misled about how donations would be distributed. A man charged in connection with an illegal marijuana grow in Skowhegan has left the U.S. for China, canceling his upcoming trial. Yao Bin Chang's attorney says he does not plan to return. A judge issued a no-bail arrest warrant and ordered Chang to forfeit $10,000 in bail. Chang faces felony drug trafficking and marijuana cultivation charges should he ever return to the United States. And Augusta schools are considering later start times for middle and high school students next year. A committee is proposing moving the current 7:10 a.m. start time to 8:30. The district received a state grant to study the potential change.
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2: The Red Sox season is officially over. The team fell to the Yankees 9-2 last night from Yankee Stadium, suffering a sweep in the best-of-three AL wildcard series. The Yankees advanced to face the Rays Saturday. And week four of the NFL begins in Cleveland as the Browns host the Steelers on Thursday Night Football. Your exclusive AccuWeather forecast is next.
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4: Mainly cloudy, but warmer today with a high up to 74. Mostly cloudy, quite mild tonight. The low just down to 60. Warm still on Friday with intervals of bright sun. We'll have a brief shower or two in the afternoon. The high 75. Mostly sunny, less humid, cooler on Saturday, but a pleasant start to the weekend. The high 66. A blend of sun and cloud Sunday. The high 64. For Blueberry Broadcasting, I'm AccuWeather meteorologist Jason Caterina.

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7: In Waukesha, Wisconsin, a man took a customer hostage inside a grocery store, and then he demanded that police send multiple hypnotists. The guy's 21 years old. His name is Anthony Lehman. He called 911 to report that he had taken a hostage in the men's room at the grocery store, and he wanted to speak to a hostage negotiator. Now, the dispatcher heard Lehman yelling at the 59-year-old man that was his hostage. He was telling him to put his feet flat on the ground or he would get seriously hurt. And he kept threatening the guy, and he's telling him things like, it's going to go south real quick if the police come in this restroom. And so Lehman told the dispatcher that he had a dead man switch and demanded to speak to multiple hypnotists. He did not explain what the dead man switch was, but if you've ever watched a movie, it's not a good thing. It means if you shoot him, his finger comes off and everybody blows up. And he didn't explain why he needed hypnotists. I'm not really sure what that was about. Now, the hostage told authorities that at one point, Lehman took out a bottle of glue and told him to glue his hands to the floor, but he refused to do it. So Lehman held the victim at knife point because he refused to glue his hands to the floor. At that point, the hostage felt like he had a chance to escape. So shortly after the threat, he whipped off his belt and started beating the crap out of Lehman with his belt. So he's in there beating him with the belt. And police said Lehman fled the men's room after the hostage started beating him with the belt. So the man continued chasing Lehman with the belt through the store while warning other customers that he was armed. So officers arrived at the store, and they said Lehman raised a knife over his head because he was going to attack the hostage. And so they shot three times. One of the shots hit the hostage and knocked his thumb off. The other two shots hit Lehman, and they took him to the hospital in critical injuries, but he recovered. Everything was fine. They arrested him and charged him with first-degree reckless injury, false imprisonment, making terroristic threats, and three counts of second-degree endangering safety. So the hostage lost a thumb, but he gained his freedom, and everybody's alive. And Lehman's in jail, and the hypnotist never showed up. So, I don't know.
0: This is so colossally reckless and stupid as crimes go.
7: Oh, it is.
0: That you don't even, you really don't even know where to begin with it. And the and the man lost his thumb. You need your thumb. Like, thumbs are what really made humanity what it is today. Like,
7: opposable
0: the thumb is
7: important. The thing. It's a big deal.
0: Wow. Yeah. If I can't win the lottery, can I please just one time be at the Food Lion when this goes down?
8: Sure, I would pay to be at the Food Lion if this goes down.
0: Is that so much to ask? Like, okay, I can't have the Powerball, but could I please just one time? Yeah. All right, let's go to today's celebrity moron, Mr. Sean Diddy Combs, who is enjoying a very good life in prison. His pampered prison party lifestyle includes Chinese-style massages for men, liquor, Instagram, and getting nudes from an old girlfriend that he gets to scroll, I guess, on his phone. Because he does have a phone.
8: Really?
0: Because footage was taken inside the prison where you see Diddy having a phone. Like something out of an old mafia movie, he's spending thousands of dollars a month to have other inmates cook for him, clean for him, hold on to his fan mail. He sends money to the commissary accounts of men who do favors for him and jobs for him.
7: Oh.
0: Now, his spokesperson says the only real news is that Sean continues to serve his sentence. A spokesperson for the Bureau of Prisons say, "We don't comment on individual prisoners." But Diddy was reportedly recently sent to solitary

0: confinement after brawling with a fellow inmate. And one inmate who did agree to speak to NBC TV said, "This is not normal bleep you see in jail. This is rich guy bleep." And he is just, he has a contraband cell phone and he uses that to scroll his Instagram and to look at explicit photos. He has an inmate who cleans the bathroom and shower before he uses them. But of course, this is a man that had another man holding a parasol over his head.
1: Yeah, true. True.
0: On a sunny day. So,
2: well, I'm glad to see that all the things that have happened, the crimes he's committed, the horrific things that he has learned from this and has turned his life around.
0: Yeah.
1: Yes.
0: So if you were inclined to feel sorry for Diddy, and I don't know anyone who is, but there's somebody out there, law of averages. If that's you, please know that his prison time is not nearly as awful as you feared, and that in some ways he's still living better than you or me.
1: Yep.
2: And his release date's been moved up by a couple weeks, by the way.
0: Yeah.
2: But not until 2028, so.
0: And let's see what happens between now and then. That is Morons in the News. This is the Bob and Sherry Show.
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4: 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Now, because pizza is my favorite food, like, ain't no such thing as bad pizza. 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I'm gonna eat some Little Caesars pizza. 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It's candy corn pizza.
5: Oh, I didn't know.
4: Candy corn.
5: No.
4: And here's how it works. You can get, now you DIY it, because if you put the candy corn in the oven, it's going to melt, which I think might, if you like hot honey on pizza, maybe melt a candy corn. But it comes, you can get the pepperoni or the five cheese, and then there's candy corn packets and instructions for adding them to your frozen pizza for your candy corn pizza. Would you, I mean, Lamar, we always say, oh, Lamar will try it.
6: No.
4: Peanut butter and jelly hot dog bun combo. You're not eating pepperoni candy corn pizza?
6: The candy corn. Oh my gosh. It's the candy corn.
5: It's wax. It's got an odd consistency to it, and it's just sugar.
4: I always thought, as a kid, well, I don't know about you guys, but when I was a kid, I wanted to eat the candles on the birthday cake. I liked wax lips. You know the wax lip candy?
6: Oh, yeah, I did like wax lips. And those
4: you liked
6: wax
4: soda
6: lips. Bottles and the wax soda Nickel bottles Nips. That you bite the top of.
4: And so as a child, I thought if wax lips were good, birthday cake candles are probably amazing. So of course I like candy corn. It's as close as I'm getting eating a candle.
6: Hey, you know what else will go with that pizza? Brock's Candy Company has come out with Ode to Candy Corn fragrance. It's perfume.
4: Oh, like perfume?
6: And it smells, and it smells like candy corn. I didn't know candy corn smelled. I'm like you, it's just waxy looking. I mean,
4: it smells like sugary wax. It smells like how you think a birthday candle would taste.
6: Question. Now, I know we've all eat candy corn. Question, did you just pop it in your mouth or did you eat each color separately?
4: I ate each color separately.
6: Yep.
4: And do you know that every time I do that, I am disappointed anew that they all taste the same?
6: The same.
4: I never learn. Hey, Lamar, this is as close as you've ever gotten to being neurospicy. I'm excited. I'm going to put something in my calendar. Lamar may not be as normal as he first seemed. It's the Bob and Sherry Show.
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7: Mainly cloudy but warmer today with the high up to 74. Mostly cloudy, quite mild tonight. The low just down to 60. Warm still on Friday with intervals of bright sun. We'll have a brief shower or two in the afternoon. The high 75. Mostly sunny, less humid, cooler on Saturday, but a pleasant start to the weekend. The high 66. A blend of sun and cloud Sunday. The high 64. For Blueberry Broadcasting, I'm AccuWeather meteorologist Jason Catarina.

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2: Hey, Bob and Sherry, this is Heidi from Wisconsin. Just commenting on the Bob mansplaining. He mansplains what your show is all the time. He'll say, to listeners just tuning in, the Bob and Sherry show is a show about cats, pizza, and the song Jolene. And he constantly does that. And it makes myself and my daughter laugh so hard that he mansplains everything. Anyway, love the show. Thanks.
3: Let me explain that. Number one, you work with cows.
4: The most dangerous animal on earth, mister.
3: Well, that's true. Yeah, that is. Be very careful. Watch where you step, as a matter of fact. I love our audience so much. And not just the people that have been with us for a long time, but people who are just joining us and discovering the wonderful world of Bob and Sherry. And I want them to understand who everybody is, and you know that it's not a show that attacks people. It's hopefully kind of funny. And we don't work with barnyard animals, but we're in radio, and so that's a close second, you know? Yeah.
4: Well, let's say someone was just tuning in for the first time today. How would you explain what we do to that person?
3: I would not be able to after a caller that has cows, because I've never heard that. I've never heard a radio show where the guests have cows. I'm not anti-cow. I am pro-farmer, very pro-farmer. But it is different, than other shows. How do I explain it? I don't, it's like sitting around, a breakfast table, a big breakfast table, and everybody, is just talking, or think of it as a cocktail party, that's kind of what it is, right? I don't think I do say, I wish he hadn't said that, because now everybody's going to notice that every time I do it. That if you're just joining us, I can no longer say that anymore.
5: How you used to say, you might not like us at first.
3: Well, that is true. Well, we used to get a lot of complaints in the early days. We'd be plopped on a station, a wonderful station, because almost all of our stations, if you're just joining us,
5: all
3: are wonderful stations.
4: I've always liked when you explain the show and tell people that I'm the hood ornament, because that is the one thing on the vehicle you can snap off and not impact performance at all.
3: Here I'm giving you a compliment, an obvious compliment, and what do? You make fun.
4: The hood ornament.
3: Someday you're not going to have me to kick around. I understand what Nixon felt. Okay.
5: Someday.
3: I can't say that anymore now. If you're just joining us, and I thought it was a very nice, somebody has just tuned in. Do you think people sit there for 4 hours a day every day and listen to every thought?
4: Oh, I know they don't. Oh, please, right. I know they don't.
5: People that listen on the podcast do. They listen to
3: the podcast.
4: Yeah. That's different. Yeah, that's different. Because when you're listening to us, like you're in your car and you're on your way to work, you're dealing with traffic, you maybe have other people in the car. You've got like so much going on. People who listen later in the day to the rest of the show via podcast typically have earbuds in. It's

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1: 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And then the afternoon drive time is when they're going home from their work.
0: Not to be a bossy hood ornament, but we must pause now. We'll come back with some more. It's Bob and Sherry.
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3: Known as one of America's most notorious female serial killers, Belle Gunness lured wealthy bachelors to her farm in Indiana, took their money, and buried their dismembered bodies. But when her farmhouse burned to the ground in 1908, investigators were left with one chilling question. Did Belle Gunness die in that fire? Or did she pull off yet another deadly deception?
2: True. Weird. 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
6: 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When Jackson was state Senate president, his son was one of the highest paid lobbyists in town. Special interests paid his son, and Jackson changed his positions. It was reported that Jackson, quote, flipped his position as his son lobbied. The Portland Press Herald reported Jackson flipped a lot. And Jackson's family has raked in nearly $200,000 lobbying. One company opposed a bill cracking down on their emissions. They paid Jackson's son thousands, and magically the bill they opposed with Troy Jackson in charge, it just went away. Coincidence or corruption? 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
2: You guys, I've been just destroyed in the most beautiful way for days, and I wasn't going to say anything because I didn't want to make anybody else feel destroyed, but I can't hold it in anymore, so now I must do it. Due to all of you, what was done to me on Saturday night, Farm Aid was last weekend in Virginia Beach. And Willie Nelson, of course.

0: course, Neil Young, John Mellencamp, all your Farm Aid faves. Willie and his family closed out the show. And it was carried, the whole Farm Aid concert was carried live on cable. So Kevin and I watched it. Willie Nelson's voice is even more beautiful than it's ever been. But Willie himself looks so frail. Like, I'm not sure how much more time we have. And watching and listening to Willie Nelson perform with his sons, Lucas and Micah, on that stage, and this song in particular.
1: They all took the risk. They won't take me. Because I'm the last leaf on the tree. And when the autumn wind blows, they're already gone. They flutter to the ground. They just can't hang on. There's nothing in this world that I ain't seen.

0: about last week on the tree.
1: Lucas watching his dad. The camera panning to the crowd, and you could see on people's faces that they knew they were in a sacred moment that won't be repeated.
2: Yeah.
1: That this was the end.
2: Uh-huh.
1: Of this extraordinary artist's life. Like, he's still here, but please be real. Like, you were present for something Saturday night in Virginia Beach. It's holy in a way.
2: Yeah, he's 93.
0: Here on this tree. But I've been here since Eisenhower. And I'll be the MP. The last leaf on the tree. They all have to progress. But they won't take me.
1: It was such a beautiful, heart-wrenching moment.
0: Nothing makes me go. I'm like some vestigial tape. I'll be here through the
1: And we can't even know what it's like to sit on that stage and play the guitar and watch your dad, Willie Nelson. at what will be his, I think, last Farm Aid.
2: Yeah, probably.
1: The last leaf on the tree. Are you trying to destroy us, Will? Because you succeeded.
3: It's
1: We're all done.
3: It's working.
4: Yep.
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9: Mainly cloudy, but warmer today with a high up to 74. Mostly cloudy, quite mild tonight. The low just down to 60. Warm still on Friday with intervals of bright sun. We'll have a brief shower or two in the afternoon. The high 75. Mostly sunny, less humid, cooler on Saturday, but a pleasant start to the weekend. The high 66. A blend of sun and cloud Sunday. The high 64. For Blueberry Broadcasting, I'm AccuWeather meteorologist Jason Caterina.

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104, that's Naked Eyes in a 30-minute big music marathon. Jay Stu here with you today. Why don't we keep going right now with a little help from Talking Heads? 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And she was

0: 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We want to see what the weekend weather is looking like. Spoiler alert, today's going to be gorgeous. So there's that to look forward to. That's all coming up. Stay here.
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11: A mix of clouds and sun today. It'll be warm with a high of 73 this afternoon.

Mostly cloudy, mild tonight, the low just 61. Intervals of bright sunshine, but a brief shower or two in the afternoon on Friday, but still warm with the high back to 73. Cooler and less humid on Saturday with sun and a few clouds. A nice start to the weekend with a high of 66. For Blueberry Broadcasting, I'm AccuWeather meteorologist Jason Catarina.

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0: Big 104, that's Frankie Goes to Hollywood on the Midday Show. Jay Stu here today. Well, Frankie may go to Hollywood. Guess where the Red Sox aren't going? The World Series. They lost again last night to the Yankees pretty steeply. That's like 2 days in a row they got trounced by the Yankees, which is just not fair. You know, we can lose to anybody, but losing to the Yankees is just the worst. It feels like such an I told you so moment every time it happens. Anyway, better luck next year to our beloved Red Sox. All right, when we come back on the Midday Show, we've got Kenny Loggins, Sheryl Crow. We've got a 30-minute big music marathon to get into. Stay right here.
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2: 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When Jackson was state senate president, his son was one of the highest paid lobbyists in town. Special interests paid his son, and Jackson changed his positions. It was reported that Jackson, quote, flipped his position as his son lobbied. The Portland Press Herald reported Jackson flipped a lot. And Jackson's family has raked in nearly $200,000 lobbying. One company opposed a bill cracking down on their emissions. They paid Jackson's son thousands, and magically the bill they opposed with Troy Jackson in charge, it just went away. Coincidence or corruption? 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

4, that's Wang Chung. 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Let me know what you would like to hear during the All Request Lunch. We'll keep the marathon going now with the Go-Go's right here on Big 104. Yeah.

0: 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The weekend in general, not looking too bad. We'll find out more in just a bit. 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
4: 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When Jackson was state senate president, his son was one of the highest paid lobbyists in town. Special interests paid his son, and Jackson changed his positions. It was reported that Jackson, quote, flipped his position as his son lobbied. The Portland Press Herald reported Jackson flipped a lot. And Jackson's family has raked in nearly $200,000 lobbying. One company opposed a bill cracking down on their emissions. They paid Jackson's son thousands, and magically the bill they opposed with Troy Jackson in charge, it just went away. Coincidence or corruption? 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
10: A mix of clouds and sun today. It'll be warm with a high of 73 this afternoon. Mostly cloudy, mild tonight. The low just 61. Intervals of bright sunshine with a brief shower or two in the afternoon on Friday, but still warm with a high back to 73. cooler and less humid on Saturday with sun and a few clouds. A nice start to the weekend with a high of 66. For Blueberry Broadcasting, I'm AccuWeather meteorologist Jason Catarina.

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0: Or it's Counting Crows on the Midday Show. Jay Stu here with you this morning. I was going to say this afternoon, but it is still morning, which is funny because I was just about to talk about the All Request Lunch, which should have been a key indicator that it is still morning. Anyway, I need you to head over to the Big 104 app. Send me a text, send me a voicemail, let me know what you'd like to hear, and I will get all those songs rolling in just a bit. On the way, Richard Marx and the Bangles, plus another 30-minute Big Music Marathon. 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
1: I'm Paul LePage, candidate for Congress. 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

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Let me know what you want to hear on the All Request Lunch. That's just minutes away. Right now,

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2: All right, I'm ready to kick off the festivities right this very minute. It is the All Request Lunch. Means I've got nothing to do for the next hour but play all of your favorite songs. Let's get it rolling right this very minute. This one's for Jared in Bangor. It's Huey Lewis.

0: 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That was for Warren in Brooks today. It also wrapped up a 30-minute big music marathon that was brought to us by Gowell Shop and Save. 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
14: A mix of clouds and sun today. It'll be warm with a high of 73 this afternoon. Mostly cloudy, mild tonight. The low just 61. Intervals of bright sunshine with a brief shower or two in the afternoon on Friday, but still warm with a high back to 73. Cooler and less humid on Saturday with sun and a few clouds. A nice start to the weekend with a high of 66. For Blueberry Broadcasting, I'm AccuWeather meteorologist Jason Caterina.

Big 104, it's Delight on the All Request Lunch. That was from Michelle in Augusta today. We're going to keep your requests rolling right now with Mr. Mister. This one's for Nancy in Hamden here on Big 104.

0: Big 104, that's Mr. Mister on the All Request Lunch. Jay Stu here today. If you'd like to lose some weight or quit smoking, why not check out one of the Alex Goen Hypnosis Seminars? 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In fact, we got Poison for Vicky in Auburn next.
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0: Big 104, that's Eve 6 for April in Camden today on the All Request Lunch. I'm Jay Stu. Every single day, Harvest Moon Deli brings you this lovely All Request Lunch. 9 locations between Augusta and Orno, so you should be stopping into one right this very minute to fix that little hole in your belly so you can stop feeling hungry. 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I love that journey for you. 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

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I'm Jay Stu. 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
2: 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That's not Washington. 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And policies put in place while Troy Jackson was Maine's number two elected official. But it gets worse. Before Troy Jackson became Senate president, we paid less for electricity than New Hampshire. 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And to top it off, New Hampshire has the 49th lowest tax burden in America. Maine has the 5th highest tax burden. It's simple. Troy Jackson supported the policies that make Maine more expensive, and you're paying the price.
3: I'm Susan Collins, candidate for U.S. Senate, and I've approved this message.
2: Paid for by Collins for Senator.
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11: A mix of clouds and sun today. It'll be warm with a high of 73 this afternoon. Mostly cloudy, mild tonight. The low just 61. Intervals of bright sunshine with a brief shower or two in the afternoon on Friday, but still warm with a high back to 73. Cooler and less humid on Saturday with sun and a few clouds. A nice start to the weekend with a high of 66. For Blueberry Broadcasting, I'm AccuWeather meteorologist Jason Caterina.

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Big 104, that is Extreme on the Midday Show today. Right now, a little bit of Duran Duran. Boy, the 90s were such a different sound for them than the 80s. Am I right? It's Ordinary World right now on Big 104.

0: Big 104, that's Duran Duran on the Midday Show. I'm Jay Stu. Ordinary world for Duran Duran. Now it's an ordinary world for our beloved Boston Red Sox. I mentioned earlier today, of course, they did not do so well in the wild card playoffs last night against the Yankees. So sadly, their season is over. That's it for the Sox. I mean, they had such a shaky start at the beginning. It's nice to see them pull it out this far at the end. You know, so it, not so bad. It could be worse. They could have been knocked out right at the beginning. Oh, wait. Anyway, when we come back on the Midday Show, we got the police, we got Stevie Nicks, we got a 30-minute big music marathon. It's all coming up.
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0: 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Coming right up, we got a 30-minute big music marathon ready to roll. We'll kick that off with Cheap Trick next.
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going to be the top six songs from October of 1987. That hurt to say right out loud. October. Go to heck. Right now we got Human League.

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0: 104. That is Delamitri on the Midday Show. He just took us out of a 30-minute big music marathon. 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
16: A mix of clouds and sun today. It'll be warm with a high of 73 this afternoon. Mostly cloudy, mild tonight. The low just 61. Intervals of bright sunshine with a brief shower or two in the afternoon on Friday, but still warm with a high back to 73. cooler and less humid on Saturday with sun and a few clouds. A nice start to the weekend with a high of 66. For Blueberry Broadcasting, I'm AccuWeather meteorologist Jason Catarina.

0: Big 104, that is the Pointer Sisters on the Midday Show today. I'm Jay Stu. We got big hits still to come from Toto. Dishwalla is coming up. We also have another 30-minute big music marathon we have to get into to keep your workday flying right by. So stick around. That is all next.
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3: I'm Troy Jackson. 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
4: 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So he went to kindergarten, I went to high school in the same little school. We rode the bus together. It was a struggle, yeah. I remember sitting on the bus next to him, and I really couldn't afford lunch for both of us. But that little boy who sat next to me on the bus grew up. And when Troy became our state senator, he passed a bill to make sure every kid in Maine got free lunch. Troy never talks about what he's done, but somebody will come up to me in the grocery store or someplace in town and they'll say, Troy helped me get a sewer,

0: 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That's who he is. My son will never forget where he came from or who he's fighting for.
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6: Mostly cloudy, mild tonight, the low down to 61. We'll have intervals of bright sunshine with a brief shower or two in the afternoon Friday. Still warm with a high 73. Less humid with sun, a few clouds Saturday. Cooler at the high 66. We'll have a blend of sun and cloud Sunday with a high 64. Monday, mostly cloudy, a brief shower or two, a high up to 61. For Blueberry Broadcasting, I'm AccuWeather Meteorologist Jason Caterina.

I've been thinking about how many new friends Tim Overlock of Manchester must have now that he's won 4 tickets to see Ringo Saturday night. 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

0: Whew, she smiled, and suddenly every love song made sense. I feel for you. It's Chaka Khan at Big 104, and tonight our top six from 1987. 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
5: 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When Jackson was state senate president, his son was one of the highest paid lobbyists in town. Special interests paid his son, and Jackson changed his positions. It was reported that Jackson, quote, flipped his position as his son lobbied. The Portland Press Herald reported Jackson flipped a lot. And Jackson's family has raked in nearly $200,000 lobbying. One company opposed a bill cracking down on their emissions. They paid Jackson's son thousands, and magically the bill they opposed with Troy Jackson in charge, it just went away. Coincidence or corruption? 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

Annie Lennox says, what am I, a politician? Would I lie to you? This is Hall and Oates. I have to keep a little separation between them now because they have. You're just out of touch with themselves. You're in touch with the biggest hits of all time, making the workday fly by. 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

0: Those are the Gin Blossoms who just slayed at Snow Pond in Sydney this summer. What a great year for concerts, outdoor concerts. We go indoor this weekend. Ringo Starr and the All-Star Band coming up at the Cross Arena in Portland. And our buddy Tim Overlock of Manchester won a four-pack to see Ringo. Of course, keep it here at Big 104 and keep hearing the hits and winning more tickets.
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1: Mostly cloudy, mild tonight, the low down to 61. We'll have intervals of bright sunshine with a brief shower or two in the afternoon Friday. Still warm with a high 73. Less humid with sun, a few clouds Saturday. Cooler, the high 66. We'll have a blend of sun and cloud Sunday with a high 64. Monday, mostly cloudy, a brief shower or two, a high up to 61. For Blueberry Broadcasting, I'm AccuWeather meteorologist Jason Catarina.

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0: Big 104, that is real life, and send me an angel. Yes, please. I'm at the stage of my life where a trail of clothing leading to my bedroom means I drop them on the way from the dryer.
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0: Hooting the Blowfish at Big 104, and it's Woot Woot for Holly Pelletier, third grade teacher at Silvio Gilbert School in Augusta. She is September's Teacher Appreciation Award winner from Big 104. Congratulations!
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you and I. Let's make some plans for this weekend. We'll go apple or pumpkin picking. It'll be gorgeous weather. I'll play the great songs. You drive along. We'll have some fun. Playing the biggest hits of all time now. 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

The heat is on. And you know what I miss about political campaigns of the past? All the signs were made of wood. I didn't mind because I could collect them after Election Day and use them for kindling all winter long.

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10: Mostly cloudy, mild tonight, the low down to 61. We'll have intervals of bright sunshine with a brief shower or two in the afternoon Friday. Still warm with a high 73. Less humid with sun, a few clouds Saturday, cooler at the high 66. We'll have a blend of sun and cloud Sunday with a high 64. Monday, mostly cloudy, a brief shower or two, a high up to 61. For Blueberry Broadcasting, I'm AccuWeather Meteorologist Jason Catarina.

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0: He's all right. No one has to worry about him. I've managed to console Jason Catarina. He put money on the Red Sox game last night. He swore the Sox would win big. Well, I've loaned him money to get home. It's a 411 for this week's fun. Johnson Hall tonight, 5 for fighting, and Edwin McCain on stage. That's in Garden, of course. Cumberland Fair, night 2 of the rodeo, and at the State Theater in Portland, Toth is there. Tomorrow night in Waterville, the Opera House, Natalie McMaster takes stage. Freeport's Fall Festival kicks off Friday, goes on through the weekend. And also in Freeport tomorrow night, it's at the Cadenza. It's Pat Caldwell with Soul Sensation. Just caught their show about a month ago. They are awesome. Speaking of awesome, the Queen City Expo, The Cross in Bangor, kicks off tomorrow. Saturday in Bath, the Autumn Fest, and also Saturday, we've got Ringo, the All-Star Band of the Cross in Portland. Augusta Civic Center, Saturday, it's a day of hope. And at the State Theater, Saturday night in Portland, new pornographers, and also, it's B.B. Stockwell. And Freiburg Fair, Sunday, final fair of the year with Big 104.
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4: 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When Jackson was state Senate president, his son was one of the highest paid lobbyists in town. Special interests paid his son, and Jackson changed his positions. It was reported that Jackson, quote, flipped his position as his son lobbied. The Portland Press Herald reported Jackson flipped a lot. And Jackson's family has raked in nearly $200,000 lobbying. One company opposed a bill cracking down on their emissions. They paid Jackson's son thousands, and magically the bill they opposed with Troy Jackson in charge, it just went away. Coincidence or corruption? You decide. Troy Jackson's just another dirty politician. 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

0: Foo Fighters' Dave Grohl showed up on stage the other night with AC/DC. Well, they had a show canceled because of the storm. And they went back to MetLife Stadium for another night. And on stage comes Dave Grohl. 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

104. 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New red hot buys for October will give you plenty of reason to experience the difference of Rocky's Ace Hardware, Congress Avenue Bath. It is October 1987. It's the year that Igor Gorbachev is the Time Magazine Man of the Year. Ronald Reagan is president. Roy Orbison's Black and White concert takes place. And a More Perfect Union exhibit opens at the National Museum of American History. While this song from U2 is number 6.

0: Big 104 with Ryan Cody. Here I go again, running out of the top six at six. From 1987, the number six song was U2's Where the Streets Have No Name. Billy Idol comes in at five with Money Money at four, Los Lobos, La Bamba. Number three, Michael Jackson. Oh, it's bad. It's bad. Manadorama at two, I Heard a Rumor. Number one, White Snakes, Here I Go Again. 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Experience that difference.
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15: Mostly cloudy, mild tonight, the low down to 61. We'll have intervals of bright sunshine with a brief shower or two in the afternoon Friday. Still warm with the high 73. Less humid with sun, a few clouds Saturday, cooler at the high 66. We'll have a blend of sun and cloud Sunday with a high 64. Monday, mostly cloudy, a brief shower or two, a high up to 61. For Blueberry Broadcasting, I'm AccuWeather Meteorologist Jason Caterina.

0: Q of Hearts, Stacey Q. Where did we get that in the vault? Right, what a great memory that is. More fun and favorites in Saturday night. You want to tune in for the big Saturday night party. We've revamped it. We've gone deep in the archives and found songs that we almost forgotten about. And you're going to say, oh, wow, this is so, I want to dance to this. 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

0: 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Don't forget me when they're gone. It's hard to forget her. I can smell the chai right now.
1: The pumpkin spice chai.
0: Yeah, see, I'm a coffee person, and she's a chai person.
1: Yes.
0: Is there pumpkin spice chai?
1: Well, you can add pumpkin spice to a chai tea.
0: Oh, like a chai tea latte. I go to Starbucks for the blonde roast. That's the one with the most caffeine. Have you noticed something different about the way Americans drink coffee and Europeans or Canadians? Like, for instance, in Canada or Europe, 30 people getting coffee are at a bistro. In America, they're at the drive-thru.
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4: I was 11 in the hospital. 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
1: Mostly cloudy, mild tonight, the low down to 61. We'll have intervals of bright sunshine with a brief shower or two in the afternoon Friday. Still warm with a high 73. Less humid with sun, a few clouds Saturday. Cooler at the high 66. We'll have a blend of sun and cloud Sunday with a high 64. Monday, mostly cloudy, a brief shower or two, a high up to 61. For Blueberry Broadcasting, I'm AccuWeather meteorologist Jason Catarina.

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